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0: Corey Kent and Co Wetzel, Rocky Mountain Low. I'm Bobby G. Well, Dolly Parton has released her own coffee brand, and I think it's pretty clever. The coffee is called Cup of Ambition. Straight out of 9 to 5, right? It's going to come out at her first Tennessean travel stop. Then it's going to be available in stores nationwide later this year. Of course it will be.
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0: George Burge and Luke Bryan and Ride, Ride, Ride. Hi there, I'm Bobby G. Hope you're enjoying your weekend. Thank you for hanging out with me on a Sunday. Still to come, I've got Brantley Gilbert, got Josh Ross with I Hate How You Look. Moving on. That's next.
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7: The following is a flash flood warning. The National Weather Service in Flagstaff has issued a flash flood warning for Yavapai County in west central Arizona until 7:45 p.m. Mountain Standard Time. At 5:53 p.m. Mountain Standard Time, a river gauge on the Agua Fria River at Kelton Ranch east of Cordes Junction reported a rapid rise of 4 feet from thunderstorms producing heavy rain earlier across the warned area. Between 1 and 2.5 inches of rain have fallen. Flash flooding is ongoing through the Agua Fria River and will continue southward over the next few hours. Hazard, life-threatening flash flooding. Thunderstorms producing flash flooding. Source, River Gauge reported. Impact, life-threatening flash flooding of creeks and streams, normally dry washes, urban areas, highways, streets, and underpasses. Some locations that will experience flash flooding include Agua Fria National Monument. This includes the following creeks, washes and rivers: Silver Creek, South Prong Sycamore Creek, Agua Fria River, Badger Spring Wash, Antelope Creek, Dry Creek, Big Bug Creek, Indian Creek, Sycamore Creek, Bishop Creek, Little Sycamore Creek, and Tank Creek. Flooding of washes and creeks will occur. Some dirt roads will become muddy and impassable. Paved roads and underpasses could become flooded as well. Low water crossings will become dangerous in heavy rain. Do not attempt to cross flooded roads. Find an alternate route. Repeating, a flash flood warning has been issued until 7:45 p.m. Mountain Standard Time for the following county, Yavapai, Arizona,

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0: 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Hi, I'm Bobby G. Well, if you're going to get to the movie theaters this weekend, a couple of new options. 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Josh O'Connor from The Crown plays a cybersecurity expert who plans to reveal the proof that aliens exist. And Stop That Train, also in theaters this weekend.
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0: Dan and Shay and Say So, that's their latest. Hi there, I'm Bobby G. Well, depending on who you ask, summer is already here, although the first official day isn't until Sunday, the 21st, which, by the way, is Father's Day. They came out with a list of the best summer songs. Here's the top five. Buy Me a Boat, Chris Jansen. Margaritaville, Jimmy Buffett. All Summer Long from Kid Rock. Summertime by Kenny Chesney at number two. And the number one summer song, Alan Jackson, Chattahoochee.
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0: It's Morgan Wallen, and don't we? Hi, I'm Poppy G. Well, NBA star Jimmy Butler has been working on a country album. Jordan Davis says he heard a bunch of the songs, and so far, he says they're awesome. 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

0: John Morgan and Kid Myself. Hi there, I'm Bobby G. Still to come, got John Party with Boots Off and Ella Langley. 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

0: 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We do like to take the high road. 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

0: It's Luke Bryan in Country and She Knows It. Hi, I'm Bobby G. Well, Justin Moore is stepping away for a short time from touring to focus on his health. He says he won't be able to perform some upcoming shows, but he is going to be back later this summer. We're wishing him the best.
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0: ever wondered just how long a country mile actually is? 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

That's Low Cash and Wrong Hearts. Hi there, I'm Bobby G. Well, Morgan Wallen teased a new song. He didn't give a release date, but here's a little bit of it. We were

0: It's Megan Maroney, Beautiful Things. Hi there, I'm Bobby G. Well, it's official. Florida Georgia Line is back. They made a surprise appearance last weekend at CMA Fest and performed Round Here. Cannot wait for the first big album again from Florida Georgia Line. Love it.
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0: That's Kane Brown and Woman. Hi there, I'm Bobby G. Hey, I hope you have a great week. Be good to each other. Take care of each other. I'll catch you next weekend. Coming up, Tim McGraw, Where the Green Grass Grows, next.
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1: It's true, we do like to take the high road. 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

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Are you sure? You know what time it is, right? It's Post Malone and Blake Shelton.

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1: She's a Friday night heartbreaker. 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Better do yourself a favor.
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That's Ella Langley. Got the new one from Kane Brown on the way. And if you have a relative who got kind of unsteady on their feet as they got older, science has a suggestion. I'll tell you about it coming up.

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Now, guitars and words that rhyme, and on a hands of time. And you can thank God for that.

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It's a true story. It's how his marriage broke up at the beginning of his career. He's doing better, though. That's Zach Top.

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0: 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Steve Harmon, three things you need to know after George Strait, the King. Check yes or no.
1: It started way back in third grade.

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0: What's going on, y'all? 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
1: We all get more second chances than we should. 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
0: Don't go anywhere.

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0: John Morgan and kid myself. Steve Harmon, your stat of the day. A California man named Aisha Hatkar has broken a Guinness World Record. He solved two Rubik's Cubes, yay, in midair after diving out of a plane at 13,000 feet.
1: Ta-da!
0: He had a lot of time on his hands to think that up. I think I'll jump out of a plane and then do some Rubik's Cubes.
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2: 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Good Damn is a song I wrote with my good friends Brock Berry Hill, Taylor Phillips, and a fella you might know by the name of Hardy. And it's a song about shooting your shot, long story short. Hope y'all dig it.

0: What's up, y'all? It's Brantley Gilbert, and you just heard my new song, Good Damn. 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

0: 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Steve Harmon, Hollywood Headlines. It's number one, Disclosure Day, Spielberg's new movie about aliens. Well, I'm going to give my idea about this movie without giving away anything. First of all, it's not like E.T. or Close Encounters. Don't expect that. And then secondly, it makes you try to consider that finding life in outer space shouldn't make us feel small, and we shouldn't be afraid of them. There, how'd I do?
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0: Low cash and hometown home. Steve Harmon, they think they have the song for the summer. If you like cranking Chattahoochee, when you're out on the lake, oh, let it play. Bring me two pina coladas and let the country music play. Now, that is, we'll have low cash on later in the week to talk about that one. It could be the summer song.
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0: already the case of country music versus any other music on the radio. 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

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And on the hands of time. And you can thank God for that.

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1: That's got to count for something, right?

Take her home from Kenny Chesney. Some good news. He says the 21st studio album will be out probably by the end of the year. They're working on the final mixes. That's pretty good news.

0: Luke Bryan, she's country and she knows it. Steve Harmon, your stat of the day. A California man has jumped out of a perfectly good plane, skydiving, and on the way down did two Rubik's Cubes. I guess they filmed him solving the two Rubik's Cubes, and he got the Guinness Book of World Records for that. He must have had a lot of time to think that up.
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0: Jelly Roll, our human being of the day. 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
1: Arizona News Audio. Things quiet in the state capitol today after the legislative session ended over the weekend and Governor Katie Hobbs signed the $18.5 billion budget package passed by lawmakers.
2: I am thrilled to sign this bipartisan Arizona First budget that invests in public safety, border security, education.
1: The signing of the budget coming about 2 weeks ahead of the deadline to avoid a government shutdown. A domestic violence incident leading to an officer involved shooting in surprise. Two people are dead. Officers responding to reports of a domestic violence incident inside a home there.
3: When officers were en route, they were informed that an adult man and his father were involved in an argument inside a home, and multiple shots were fired.
1: Sergeant Rick Hernandez says when officers arrived, they entered the home at some point, shot the son, who died at the scene. The father found dead in another part of the house. Gas prices, $4.42 a gallon, down 13 cents from last week. Diamondbacks beat the Reds in Cincinnati 5-3. They're home tonight against the Angels. Jeff Scott, Arizona News Audio.
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9: 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The National Weather Service in Flagstaff is calling for a 50% chance of showers through this evening. Warmer temperatures and mostly dry conditions return for much of this week, with isolated chances for showers across the higher terrain each afternoon. Highs today will range from the low 80s in Flagstaff to the low 90s in the Quad City area, the low to mid 90s in Sedona and the Verde Valley. There was a fatal fall at Keyhole Cave in Sedona Saturday afternoon. YCSO says they responded to the area on a report of a climber who had fallen while rappelling to the cave floor. Another climber attempted to resuscitate the climber in his 50s, but all attempts were unsuccessful. A helicopter was used to recover the man's body, which was then turned over to the medical examiner. Foul play is not suspected. The victim's name was not released. The Buck Fire, 20 miles southwest of Seligman, has burned 40 acres as of last night. The Arizona Department of Forestry says there was no new growth Saturday night and Sunday. The fire is currently 90% contained. That fire was burning near the Double O Ranch and Buck Tanks. Apache Sitgreaves National Forest says forward progress was stopped on the Turkey Fire northwest of Bear Canyon Lake. That fire burned an estimated 3 acres. Crews are now focused on the mop-up phase. Flagstaff will host a virtual meeting to gather public feedback on the update to the Greater Flagstaff Region Community Wildfire Protection Plan on Thursday, June 25th from 6 to 7 p.m. A link to register is posted on our news page at myradioplace.com. The meeting will give an overview of the planning process, including how and why the plan is being updated and how residents can help. A draft version of the updated plan will be ready for review by this fall, at which time additional public feedback will be taken. The Prescott Valley Police Department and Axon will host a When to Call 911 class on Thursday, June 25th from 9 to 11 to educate elementary and middle school age kids on how and when to call 911. The class will be held at the Boys and Girls Club of Arizona on East Luce Drive. With the news, I'm Paul David for Yavapai Broadcasting.
10: Happy Monday. Here's a look at your morning forecast. 50% chance of showers today, partly sunny skies, and it will be warm. Light and variable wind, 5 to 10 miles an hour in the morning. Could gust as high as 15 miles an hour today. Flagstaff seeing a high of 83 degrees, Sedona 96, Prescott 90, Cottonwood 98, and Payson with a high of 95.
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14: Well, a good day once again, everybody. I'm Brad Miller. Happy, happy Monday. Hope you had a good weekend. Let's get back into business with some random facts to warm up our brains, all right? Random facts today, crime and criminals. Crime and criminals random facts, like this one. American ginseng is so valuable, about $850 a pound, that poachers risk jail time to steal roots from the Appalachian Mountains. Who knew? I didn't know that. Or this one, in 1838, a 14-year-old boy nicknamed the Boy Jones broke into Buckingham Palace and stole Queen Victoria's underwear. I didn't know that. And that, what would be more valuable today, ginseng or the Queen's old underwear? I don't know. Depends on what kind of a collecting fetish you have. And then finally, this one, crime and criminals, random facts. In 2011, there was an unsuccessful attempt to make passing gas in public illegal in the African country of Malawi. It didn't pass. Imagine proudly voting for that. All right, there you go. Some random facts to get us rolling on a beautiful KVRD Monday.
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1: From Yavapai Broadcasting, here's a look at your early morning weather summary. Today is Monday, June 15th. Scattered showers and thunderstorms are expected through this evening. Warmer temperatures and mostly dry conditions return for much of this week, with isolated chances for showers across the higher terrain each afternoon. Today brings a 50% chance of showers and thunderstorms, mainly between 11 a.m. and 5 p.m. Sunny through the mid-morning, then become partly sunny and hot. Light and variable wind becoming southwest 5 to 10 miles an hour this morning. Winds could gust as high as 18 miles an hour this afternoon. Taking a look at your daily highs, Flagstaff 83 degrees, Sedona 96, Prescott 90, Cottonwood 98, and Payson with a high of 95. That's your early morning weather summary.
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0: KBRG 105.7 FM. Well, this beatdown on the White House lawn makes you wonder if other famous fights in Washington could be given the MMA promotional treatment, right? Like the big one, the duel between Alexander Hamilton and Aaron Burr. We imagined it.
1: Welcome to the Presidential Prize Fight, where two political pugilists will duel to the death. In this corner, from the Federalist Party and parts unknown in the exotic West Indies, the biographical subject of a smash Broadway musical, Alexander Hamilton! And from the Democratic Republican Party, which was together at that time, the child prodigy who at age 13 went from the mean streets of Newark to the hallowed halls of Princeton University, Aaron Burr. Are you prepared to duel?
2: KVRD.
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1: Arizona News Audio. Forward progress stopped on the 145-acre box fire in the Saguaro National Park in southern Arizona. Tiffany Davila with Forestry and Fire Management says almost all the fires in the state this year have been people's fault.
2: We've had 545 fires so far this year, and that's across all jurisdictions, so state, federal, and tribal land. Of those 545 fires, 513 have been determined to be human-caused.
1: A man has died after falling in a cave in Sedona, the climber falling inside Keyhole Cave, the victim in his 50s. World Cup play underway, the Turkish men's team continuing to train at the Arizona Athletic Grounds in Mesa.
3: They're having a great time at the hotel, so that helps. The hotel are looking after them, using our plunge pools and our ice baths and things like that.
1: Sports director David Hayes says the team will practice in Mesa at least through the end of the month, longer if they advance. Triple-digit heat all week in the deserts, possibility of some thunderstorm activity. Diamondbacks beat the Reds in Cincinnati 5-3. Jeff Scott, Arizona News Audio.
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9: Yavapai Broadcasting News, I'm Paul David. Last Thursday, YCSO arrested a Cottonwood man on child molestation charges. Officials say 31-year-old Chester Cox is a teacher at Dr. Daniel Bright Elementary School and a youth coach. The investigation started when a woman told a deputy at their church that her son had been molested by an adult male when he was 11 to 12 years old. The victim is now 18. The abuse did not occur on school grounds, but at a private home. Cox was jailed on 3 counts of sexual conduct with a minor and 2 counts of molestation of a child. He's currently being held without bond and is no longer employed by the school district. If you have any information related to this case, contact the Yavapai County Sheriff's Office. DPS says they arrested a police impersonator Thursday afternoon. Witnesses called 911 to report a police impersonator on I-40 in and around the Flagstaff area. The vehicle was a white Dodge Ram 5500 with a black work bed and a flashing red and blue lights. A trooper located the vehicle and conducted a traffic stop. One person was arrested. Officials say this is an ongoing threat to the public. Anyone with information on the case is urged to contact DPS. If you want to participate in the upcoming primary election on July 21st, you have to be registered to vote by June 22nd. You can register at arizona.vote. The deadline to submit ballot measures is June 24th. Early voting also begins on June 24th. A pavement preservation project will begin on Highway 179 Wednesday. ADOT says crews will be working from Red Rock Ranger Station to Chapel Road. Work will take place from 9 p.m. to 6 a.m. Sunday nights through Friday mornings. Traffic will be reduced to one lane through the work zone with a flagger and pilot vehicle guiding motorists through the area. The restrictions will be lifted each morning. The entire project should be finished by this fall. And Flagstaff says final roadway striping will take place in the North 4th Street, East Lockett Road at East Cedar Avenue this Friday, the roundabout. The roundabout will close to traffic at 7 a.m. and then reopen that night. The closure will allow the new paint to dry. With the news, I'm Paul David for Yavapai Broadcasting.
10: Happy Monday. Here's a look at your morning forecast. 50% chance of showers today, partly sunny skies, and it will be warm. Light and variable wind, 5 to 10 miles an hour in the morning. Could gust as high as 15 miles an hour today. Flagstaff seeing a high of 83 degrees, Sedona 96, Prescott 90, Cottonwood 98, and Payson with a high of 95.
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0: John Party this morning on KVRD. All right, let's do it. Our celebrity birthdays, happy birthday wishes on this 15th day of 2026, June of 2026. And our birthdays brought to you by Connolly Electric. Tim Lincecum, Cy Young Award-winning baseball pitcher, 42 today. Neil Patrick Harris, Doogie Howser himself, is 53. Poppy Montgomery, agent Sam Smith, and without a trace, she's 54. Leah Remini of Kings and Queens, or King of Queens, today 56. Ice Cube is 57. Courtney Cox, one of the Friends, is 62. Helen Hunt today is still mad about you at age 63. Julie Haggerty, best remembered as Elaine, the stewardess from the movie Airplane, the spoof movie. She's 71. Jim Belushi today is 72. Steve Walsh, lead singer for the rock band Kansas. Carry On Wayward Son, Dust in the Wind, big hits for them. He's 75. And Russell Hitchcock, the other half of Air Supply. One of those guys' birthdays was last week. Now the other one is today, and he's 77. Happy birthday to our celebrities and to you, too, if today is your special day.
1: Happy, happy birthday, baby.
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0: 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All right, your weather update in just a moment for sports news. Sports is brought to you by Southwest Water Tank. Well, they did it. The New York Knicks came from behind again on Saturday night, defeating the San Antonio Spurs to win Game 5 and the national championship. Here is the final call.
1: 5 seconds remaining. Fox to Wemby. Wemby tries a three, puts it up, off the mark. Ananobi the rebound. It's over. It's over. Knicks fans, this is not a dream. Your long, long wait has ended. Go ahead and cry. After 53 years, the Knicks are finally NBA champions once again.
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4: Happy Monday. Here's a look at your morning forecast. Warmer temperatures and mostly dry conditions return for much of this week, with isolated chances for showers across higher terrains each afternoon. Today brings a 50% chance of showers and thunderstorms. Sunny through the mid-morning, then becoming partly sunny and hot. Light and variable wind, 5 to 10 miles an hour. Winds could gust as high as 15 miles an hour today. Flagstaff seeing a high of 83 degrees, Sedona 96, Prescott 90, Cottonwood 98, and Payson with a high of 95.
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0: This is Maren Morris on KVRD. All right. Well, in the news over the weekend with the SpaceX IPO, Elon Musk is now technically a trillionaire. Becoming one seems like an impossible thing, but it's not. 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

Morgan Wallen this morning, KVRD. A news weather break coming, top of the hour, still to come this morning. A fisherman hooks a great white shark.

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1: Arizona News Audio. More fire activity in the state. Firefighters making progress on the box fire in Saguaro National Park's East District, burning about 145 acres in the Rincon Mountains just west of Juniper Basin Campground. It's 80% contained. This year's legislative session coming to an end over the weekend after a marathon final couple of days. Governor Hobbs signing an $18.5 billion budget package, touting the tax cuts.
2: Arizonans will have no tax on tips and overtime, a higher standard deduction, and a senior tax credit, and next year, expanded child tax credit.
1: Domestic violence incident leading to an officer-involved shooting and surprise.
3: They made entry to the home, and that's when the officer-involved shooting occurred. We can confirm right now that the adult man is deceased. And then when officers did a sweep, they located the father, also deceased.
1: Sergeant Rick Hernandez says no officers were injured. Gas prices, $4.42 a gallon statewide. Diamondbacks beat the Reds in Cincinnati 5-3. Jeff Scott, Arizona News Audio.
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10: Yavapai Broadcasting News, I'm Paul David. The Mojave County Sheriff's Office caught a man who allegedly defrauded an elderly victim out of more than $113,000. Officials say the victim befriended the suspect on social media. The suspect convinced the victim to invest in cryptocurrency. The victim was told to take a picture of the money he was investing and then turn that money over to a courier at a determined location. It was learned the suspect was attempting to steal another $65,000 from the victim, but this time police showed up and arrested the courier, who was identified as 40-year-old Jay Jin Chi of California. She was jailed on charges of fraud, and the investigation continues. Prescott National Forest officials have temporarily closed Lower Wolf Creek Campground due to increased bear activity in the area. Officials say visitors should be aware of bear activity throughout the area, including Upper Wolf Creek Campground and Groom Creek Schoolhouse. In recent years, there have also been bear sightings at Lynx Campground, but none so far this year. Campers should keep their campsites clean, especially any food items. The Forest Service is now working to install bear-proof trash cans in the area. Yavapai County will hold two events this month to remember the 19 Granite Mountain hotshots who died during the Yarnell Hill Fire on June 30, 2013. A commemorative ceremony and tribute will be held on Monday, June 29th at 2 p.m. at the Granite Mountain Interagency Hotshot Crew Learning and Tribute Center. A moment of reflection will be held on Tuesday, June 30th at the Yavapai County Courthouse in downtown Prescott at 4:42 p.m. The courthouse bells will be rung 19 times in honor of the hotshots. Highway 89 will be closed nightly in Prescott between Phippen Trail and the Willow Lake Road roundabouts June 22nd through the 26th. The closure will occur each night from 7 p.m. to 5 a.m. with detours in place. The closure is needed so geotechnical and survey investigations could be conducted along the highway. Local traffic will be allowed to access properties from both roundabouts. However, a hard closure will be in place between Boulder Creek Lane and Twisted Trail. With the news, I'm Paul David for Yavapai Broadcasting.
11: Happy Monday. Here's a look at your morning forecast. 50% chance of showers today, partly sunny skies, and it will be warm. Light and variable wind, 5 to 10 miles an hour in the morning. Could gust as high as 15 miles an hour today. Flagstaff seeing a high of 83 degrees, Sedona 96, Prescott 90, Cottonwood 98, and Payson with a high of 95.
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14: It's true. We do like to take the high road. 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

Ella Langley and another big hit for her, KVRD. I'm Brad Miller. Happy Monday. Coming up next, a fisherman out east hooks a great white shark.

0: 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All right, here's a fish story for you. A fisherman named Elliot Sudall reeled in a great white shark on Nantucket's South Shore, Massachusetts, last week. Tons of people saw the action. It took them a while to land the guy. And so they showed up. All kinds of folks saw it. You might have caught it on the news over the weekend. The shark was released back into the ocean safely. Elliot is a shark fisherman, but he says it's very rare to see, let alone catch, a great white. It's not what he was going after. It's what ended up on the line. Surprise. Here's a clip of him talking about it. Notice at the end how he tells his assistant to get the hook out of the shark's mouth. Here you go.
1: The shark.
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2: wow,
1: shark.
2: Wow, that's sick.
1: The biggest.
2: Wow. Get the hook out of him.
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0: That's Hardy this morning, KVRD. All right. So are you a glass half empty or a glass half open kind of person? Optimistic or pessimistic? Most of us are one or the other. Some of us are kind of on the middle. Probably the best place to be. Anyway, a study out of Harvard finds that older adults with a more optimistic outlook had a 15% better chance of a lower risk, I guess you would say, of dementia. Researchers say optimism may be something we can actually improve on, and it could become part of dementia prevention efforts. Keep a smile on your face. Keep a positive attitude. It's good for your brain health. All right, weather's coming up in a moment. First, here's a special episode of Dad Joke Theater.
1: 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No matter the weather, they've got you covered with unique hats and caps. Manhattan in Cottonwood.
2: Happy Monday. Here's a look at your morning forecast. Warmer temperatures and mostly dry conditions return for much of this week, with isolated chances for showers across higher terrains each afternoon. Today brings a 50% chance of showers and thunderstorms. Sunny through the mid-morning, then becoming partly sunny and hot. Light and variable wind, 5 to 10 miles an hour. Winds could gust as high as 15 miles an hour today. Flagstaff seeing a high of 83 degrees, Sedona 96, Prescott 90, Cottonwood 98, and Payson with a high of 95.
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1: 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Dear Lord.

Miranda Lambert's Little Big Town, KVRD. Coming up, a couple of teenagers in Iowa become heroes. We'll tell you what happened.

0: KVRD 105.7 FM. All right, so, well, here you go. A couple of kids just doing the right thing are being called heroes. This is out in Iowa. Two young men there, teens, helped rescue an elderly woman who had been trapped outside for about 16 hours. She had fallen while out feeding her horses, couldn't get back up, was outside in the elements, and these boys pedaling down their bikes down a country road spotted her out there. She was able actually to kind of get toward the road, and she called for help, and they jumped into action as soon as they saw her, made some phone calls, and pretty soon the woman was rescued. Rescuers say she may not have had much longer. She's in pretty rough shape. Sounds like, though, she will recover. Here's Gunner and Cohen, our two teen heroes in Iowa. This could be the best story you hear all day.
1: I, like, went to the trail, and it took me a while to find her, and I find her. And then I was like, hey, ma'am, are you okay? She was like, yeah, I need help. Call 911. And then my mom called 911, and then, like, she didn't have her phone or the water or anything. She was there for, like, 16-plus hours.
2: Her face, she was, like, covered in all bugs.
1: A few more hours, and she definitely, like, would not have made it.
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5: 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Lainey Wilson's got a new song out. 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

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News and weather, top of the hour break. We'll get that to you. Still to come this morning, some showbiz news. I saw Disclosure Day over the weekend. We'll talk about it.

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1: Arizona News Audio. Start of the summer monsoon could bring an increase in fire activity. Most of the fires so far this season have been human-caused. Tiffany DeVille is with the Office of Forestry and Fire Management.
2: Our monsoonal time frame is when we'll see a shift and when we'll start to see more lightning strike fires because of the dry lightning storms that are moving into the area, or just the actual monsoon activity that's moving into the area.
1: Box fire burning in the Saguaro National Park, 80% contained this morning after burning 145 acres. Senator Mark Kelly says President Trump's nomination of Jay Clayton to fill the role of Director of National Intelligence is better than his previous pick.
3: The statute for this job says somebody will have extensive national security or intelligence experience. Yeah. Does he have that? I think it's pretty clear he does not. Is he better than Bill Pulte? Yes.
1: Kelly on CBS's Face the Nation. A man dies after falling in a cave in Sedona. The climber falling inside Keyhole Cave over the weekend. Jeff Scott, Arizona News Audio.
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9: 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The National Weather Service in Flagstaff is calling for a 50% chance of showers through this evening. Warmer temperatures and mostly dry conditions return for much of this week, with isolated chances for showers across the higher terrain each afternoon. Highs today will range from the low 80s in Flagstaff to the low 90s in the Quad City area, the low to mid 90s in Sedona and the Verde Valley. There was a fatal fall at Keyhole Cave in Sedona Saturday afternoon. YCSO says they responded to the area on a report of a climber who had fallen while rappelling to the cave floor. Another climber attempted to resuscitate the climber in his 50s, but all attempts were unsuccessful. A helicopter was used to recover the man's body, which was then turned over to the medical examiner. Foul play is not suspected. The victim's name was not released. The Buck Fire, 20 miles southwest of Seligman, has burned 40 acres as of last night. The Arizona Department of Forestry says there was no new growth Saturday night and Sunday. The fire is currently 90% contained. That fire was burning near the Double O Ranch and Buck Tanks. Apache Sitgreaves National Forest says forward progress was stopped on the Turkey Fire northwest of Bear Canyon Lake. That fire burned an estimated 3 acres. Crews are now focused on the mop-up phase. Flagstaff will host a virtual meeting to gather public feedback on the update of the Greater Flagstaff Region Community Wildfire Protection Plan on Thursday, June 25th from 6 to 7 p.m. A link to register is posted on our news page at myradioplace.com. The meeting will give an overview of the planning process, including how and why the plan is being updated and how residents can help. A draft version of the updated plan will be ready for review by this fall, at which time additional public feedback will be taken. And the Prescott Valley Police Department and Axon will host a When to Call 911 class on Thursday, June 25th from 9 to 11 to educate elementary and middle school age kids on how and when to call 911. The class will be held at the Boys and Girls Club of Arizona on East Luce Drive. With the news, I'm Paul David for Yavapai Broadcasting.
10: Happy Monday. Here's a look at your morning forecast. 50% chance of showers today, partly sunny skies, and it will be warm. Light and variable wind, 5 to 10 miles an hour in the morning. Could gust as high as 15 miles an hour today. Flagstaff seeing a high of 83 degrees, Sedona 96, Prescott 90, Cottonwood 98, and Payson with a high of 95.
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0: Jason Aldean, KVRD. Coming up next, a little bit of showbiz news. I saw the new Disclosure Day movie. We'll talk about it.
1: My name's John MacArthur, and I work this dirt.

0: MacArthur, that's Hardy. You're on KVRD. Hardy and Friends, I was going to say. Eric Church, Morgan Wallen, Tim McGraw. All right, some showbiz news. I saw the Disclosure Day movie over the weekend, Steven Spielberg. And I expected a little more action, I think. And there was some. There was quite a bit. But it's less like Close Encounters and more like, frankly, Mission Impossible, I think. It was just people chasing each other the entire way. And that was the whole film. And, yeah, it's about aliens coming to the Earth, and we disclose this. And that's the central question and what the whole movie's about. Can people on Earth handle this information? Will they go crazy? Or will it be something that brings global harmony to us? So they are here. That's what the movie's about, but they wrestle with everybody. Everybody should know or not. Interesting film. I'm going to give it about a B+. All right? Not an A, not his best, certainly not his worst. Somebody put together a list of Spielberg's 10 best movies in order. Here they are. Empire of the Sun, number 10. Indiana Jones and the Last Crusade, the one with Sean Connery. I loved it. Minority Report, never a favorite of mine. Bridge of Spies, I thought was very good. Check it out if you haven't. War Horse, surprising to me that it's in the top 10, but I did like it. West Side Story, haven't seen it, heard it was great. Schindler's List, I thought might be number 2 on this list. Classic, everybody should see it. Munich, good movie. Jaws is number 2. Steven Spielberg's best movies. If Jaws is 2, what's number 1? E.T. the Extraterrestrial, the little guy, Phone Home. There you go, Spielberg's movies. Also on this date in showbiz history, 1969, Hee Haw premiered on CBS television with Buck Owens and Roy Clark picking and grinning.
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Hello, Langley, Riley Green this morning, KVRD. Coming up, we'll check weather and also sports news. The Carolina Hurricanes win the Stanley Cup.

0: 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All right, weather update in just a moment. First, your sports news, and our sports is brought to you by Prescott Wind Electric. Well, the Carolina Hurricanes beat the Vegas Golden Knights in Game 6 last night to win the Stanley Cup and the National Championship. Here's the final call.
1: And they're going to clinch it appropriately with a total team effort and a shutout. The Carolina Hurricanes have won the Stanley Cup for the second time.
0: Congratulations to the Carolina Hurricanes. Also, the New York Knicks came from behind again on Saturday night, defeating San Antonio and winning Game 5 and the national title. Well, the last time the Knicks were world champions happened on May 10th, 1973. To give that a little bit of perspective, this song was number one the last time the Knicks won the title.

0: Who remembers the 73 Knicks and who remembers Tony Orlando and Dawn? It's your sports update, KVRD.
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5: Happy Monday. Here's a look at your morning forecast. Warmer temperatures and mostly dry conditions return for much of this week, with isolated chances for showers across higher terrains each afternoon. Today brings a 50% chance of showers and thunderstorms, sunny through the mid-morning, then becoming partly sunny and hot. Light and variable wind, 5 to 10 miles an hour. Winds could gust as high as 15 miles an hour today. Flagstaff seeing a high of 83 degrees, Sedona 96, Prescott 90, Cottonwood 98, and Payson with a high of 95.
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0: 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All right, that'll wrap it up for us. We'll do it again tomorrow starting at 6, okay? Okay, going to leave you since we had our Stanley Cup last night. The NHL playoffs are now over. The season is over. And again, congratulations to the Carolina Hurricanes on their championship season. Eddie Brill, a hockey fan and stand-up comedian. This one goes way back, quite a few years. But Eddie Brill and his take on hockey.
1: And hockey players come from all over the world. They do. It was one of the first sports to be international. It's a lot of great names. And a Russian goaltender, Nikolai Khabibulin. Khabibulin spelled K. Where's the K in Khabibulin? Russian guys, give them 15 letters of their name, pick six and pronounce them. You choose. You know what's a great term in hockey? Shots on goal. Which literally means how many shots you take against the goaltender as a team. But if you say it quick enough, it sounds like a dish you order at an Italian restaurant. Yeah, my wife will have a plate of fusilli and lemonade blue that shots on goal. A little garlic on my shots on goal. But 62% of the guys in the NHL are French-Canadian and have the most beautiful names in the world but weirdly pronounced. Goaltender Patrick Waugh. Waugh spelled R-O-Y. Waugh? Your name is Roy, pal. Cut the crap, all right? Oh, no, my name is Waugh. It's like, do you say girl and bois? One of the weirdest names ever pronounced in hockey, one of the greatest goaltenders to ever play the game, plays most of his career in Philadelphia, a guy named Bernie Pedon. Pedon, but spell parent. Pedon, but spell parent. But French do that. They make E-N-T silent in all their words. The words sound cool. Pedon! Wouldn't it be great if you do that in English, make words sound prettier, like, I hit my head on the pavement. Now I've got grandma locked in the basement. I mean, even bowel movement kind of sounds pretty, right? So I'm visiting the Washington Monument, and I lock my keys in my glove compartment. And all the money's in there for my appartement, and now I cannot pay my rent.
2: 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The Greater Verde Valley Chamber of Commerce sends a huge thank you to everyone who joined us for the State of the City hosted in partnership with the City of Cottonwood. Elected city officials and city staff delivered informative presentations covering recent developments, strategic plan updates, and future goals for our growing community. The State

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1: Arizona News Audio. Start of the summer monsoon could bring an increase in fire activity. Most of the fires so far this season have been human-caused. Tiffany DeVillis with the Office of Forestry and Fire Management.
2: Our monsoonal time frame is when we'll see a shift and when we'll start to see more lightning strike fires because of the dry lightning storms that are moving into the area, or just the actual monsoon activity that's moving into the area.
1: Box fire burning in the Saguaro National Park, 80% contained this morning after burning 145 acres. Senator Mark Kelly says President Trump's nomination of Jay Clayton to fill the role of Director of National Intelligence is better than his previous pick.
3: The statute for this job says somebody will have extensive national security or intelligence experience. No. Does he have that? I think it's pretty clear he does not. Is he better than Bill Pulte? Yes.
1: Kelly on CBS's Face the Nation. A man dies after falling in a cave in Sedona. The climber falling inside Keyhole Cave over the weekend. Jeff Scott, Arizona News Audio.
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9: Yabba Pie Broadcasting News, I'm Paul David. Last Thursday, YCSO arrested a Cottonwood man on child molestation charges. Officials say 31-year-old Chester Cox is a teacher at Dr. Daniel Bright Elementary School and a youth coach. The investigation started when a woman told a deputy at their church that her son had been molested by an adult male when he was 11 to 12 years old. The victim is now 18. The abuse did not occur on school grounds, but at a private home. Cox was jailed on 3 counts of sexual conduct with a minor and 2 counts of molestation of a child. He's currently being held without bond and is no longer employed by the school district. If you have any information related to this case, contact the Yavapai County Sheriff's Office. DPS says they arrested a police impersonator Thursday afternoon. Witnesses called 911 to report a police impersonator on I-40 in and around the Flagstaff area. The vehicle was a white Dodge Ram 5500 with a black work bed and a flashing red and blue lights. A trooper located the vehicle and conducted a traffic stop. One person was arrested. Officials say this is an ongoing threat to the public. Anyone with information on the case is urged to contact DPS. If you want to participate in the upcoming primary election on July 21st, you have to be registered to vote by June 22nd. You can register at arizona.vote. The deadline to submit ballot measures is June 24th. Early voting also begins on June 24th. A pavement preservation project will begin on Highway 179 Wednesday. ADOT says crews will be working from Red Rock Ranger Station to Chapel Road. Work will take place from 9 p.m. to 6 a.m. Sunday nights through Friday mornings. Traffic will be reduced to one lane through the work zone with a flagger and pilot vehicle guiding motorists through the area. The restrictions will be lifted each morning. The entire project should be finished by this fall. And Flagstaff says final roadway striping will take place in the North 4th Street, East Lockett Road, and East Cedar Avenue this Friday, the roundabout. The roundabout will close to traffic at 7 a.m. and then reopen that night. The closure will allow the new paint to dry. With the news, I'm Paul David for Yavapai Broadcasting.
10: Happy Monday. Here's a look at your morning forecast. 50% chance of showers today, partly sunny skies, and it will be warm. Light and variable wind, 5 to 10 miles an hour in the morning. Could gust as high as 15 miles an hour today. Flagstaff seeing a high of 83 degrees, Sedona 96, Prescott 90, Cottonwood 98, and Payson with a high of 95.
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1: 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Start of the summer monsoon could bring an increase in fire activity. Most of the fires so far this season have been human-caused. Tiffany DeVille with the Office of Forestry and Fire Management.
2: Our monsoonal time frame is when we'll see a shift and when we'll start to see more lightning strike fires because of the dry lightning storms that are moving into the area, or just the actual monsoon activity that's moving into the area.
1: Box fire burning in the Saguaro National Park, 80% contained this morning after burning 145 acres. Senator Mark Kelly says President Trump's nomination of Jay Clayton to fill the role of Director of National Intelligence is better than his previous pick.
3: The statute for this job says somebody will have extensive national security or intelligence experience. No. Does he have that? I think it's pretty clear he does not. Is he better than Bill Pulte? Yes.
1: Kelly on CBS's Face the Nation. A man dies after falling in a cave in Sedona. The climber falling inside Keyhole Cave over the weekend. Jeff Scott, Arizona News Audio.
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9: Yavapai Broadcasting News, I'm Paul David. The Mojave County Sheriff's Office caught a man who allegedly defrauded an elderly victim out of more than $113,000. Officials say the victim befriended the suspect on social media. The suspect convinced the victim to invest in cryptocurrency. The victim was told to take a picture of the money he was investing and then turn that money over to a courier at a determined location. It was learned the suspect was attempting to steal another $65,000 from the victim, but this time police showed up and arrested the courier, who was identified as 40-year-old Jay Jin Chi of California. She was jailed on charges of fraud, and the investigation continues. Prescott National Forest officials have temporarily closed Lower Wolf Creek Campground due to increased bear activity in the area. Officials say visitors should be aware of bear activity throughout the area, including Upper Wolf Creek Campground and Groom Creek Schoolhouse. In recent years, there have also been bear sightings at Lynx Campground, but none so far this year. Campers should keep their campsites clean, especially any food items. The Forest Service is now working to install bear-proof trash cans in the area. Yavapai County will hold two events this month to remember the 19 Granite Mountain hotshots who died during the Yarnell Hill Fire on June 30, 2013. A commemorative ceremony and tribute will be held on Monday, June 29th at 2 p.m. at the Granite Mountain Interagency Hotshot Crew Learning and Tribute Center. A moment of reflection will be held on Tuesday, June 30th at the Yavapai County Courthouse in downtown Prescott at 4:42 p.m. The courthouse bells will be rung 19 times in honor of the hotshots. Highway 89 will be closed nightly in Prescott between Pippin Trail and the Willow Lake Road roundabouts June 22nd through the 26th. The closure will occur each night from 7 p.m. to 5 a.m. with detours in place. The closure is needed so geotechnical and survey investigations can be conducted along the highway. Local traffic will be allowed to access properties from both roundabouts. However, a hard closure will be in place between Boulder Creek Lane and Twisted Trail. With the news, I'm Paul David for Yavapai Broadcasting.
10: Happy Monday. Here's a look at your morning forecast. 50% chance of showers today, partly sunny skies, and it will be warm. Light and variable wind, 5 to 10 miles an hour in the morning. Could gust as high as 15 miles an hour today. Flagstaff seeing a high of 83 degrees, Sedona 96, Prescott 90, Cottonwood 98, and Payson with a high of 95.
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0: From the soundtrack of the movie that will be out on Friday, because, you know, she's got nothing else going on right now. This Taylor Swift, I Knew It, I Knew You, and Penny. There's a new report published by the National Bureau of Economic Research. It's a scientific analysis of the birth rate in the United States and how our birth rates are down. And that is partially due to cell phones. According to this new study, the fertility rate in women under the age of 44 has dropped in part to cell phone usage. Cell phones reduce the number of face-to-face encounters with other humans. So according to them, cell phones are playing a small part in the decline in the birth rate in the United States. So with your kids and social media, are you supposed to discourage them from being on social media or what? What's the answer here? 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

0: He has a new album that will be out on Friday the 26th. 16 brand new cuts on it. 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
1: Arizona News Audio. A missing 26-year-old woman found dead in a remote desert area near the Maricopa-Pinal County line. A 2-year-old has died after being pulled from a pool in Gilbert on Sunday. In surprise, police responding to a domestic violence call shot and killed a man whose father was found dead in another room of the home. Police Sergeant Rick Hernandez.
2: When officers were en route, they were informed that an adult man and his father were involved in an argument inside a home, and multiple shots were fired.
1: Hours after state lawmakers ended the legislative session, Governor Katie Hobbs signed the $18.3 billion budget package lawmakers had sent to her 2 days earlier.
3: I am thrilled to sign this bipartisan Arizona First budget that invests in public safety, border security, education, and delivers a historic $1.4 billion middle class tax cut.
1: The signing comes about 2 weeks ahead of a deadline to avoid a government shutdown. 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
10: Yavapai Broadcasting News, I'm Paul David. This Friday is Juneteenth, and all government offices will be closed in observance. The post office and most financial institutions will also be closed. Prescott National Forest officials have temporarily closed Lower Wolf Creek Campground due to increased bear activity in the area. Officials say visitors should be aware of bear activity throughout the area, including Upper Wolf Creek Campground and Groom Creek Schoolhouse. In recent years, there have also been bear sightings at Lynx Campground, but none so far this year. Campers should keep their campsites clean, especially any food items. The Forest Service is now working to install bear-proof trash cans in the area. The Buck Fire, 20 miles southwest of Seligman, has burned 40 acres. The Arizona Department of Forestry says there was no new growth Saturday night and Sunday. That fire is currently 90% contained. The fire was burning near the Double O Ranch in Buck Tanks. DPS says they arrested a police impersonator Thursday afternoon. Witnesses called 911 to report a police impersonator on I-40 in and around Flagstaff. The vehicle was a white Dodge Ram 5500 with a black work bed and flashing red and blue lights. A trooper located the vehicle and conducted a traffic stop. One person was arrested. Officials say this is an ongoing threat to the public. Anyone with information on the case is urged to contact DPS. Prescott Valley Police Department and Axon will host a When to Call 911 class on Thursday, June 25th from 9 to 11 to educate elementary and middle school age kids on how and when to call 911. The class will be held at the Boys and Girls Club of Arizona on East Luce Drive. And Highway 89 will be closed nightly in Prescott between Phippen Trail and the Willow Lake roundabouts June 22nd through the 26th. The closure will occur each night from 7 p.m. to 5 a.m. with detours in place. The closure is needed so geotechnical and survey investigations can be conducted along the highway. Local traffic will be allowed to access properties from both roundabouts. However, a hard closure will be in place between Boulder Creek Lane and Twisted Trail. With the news, I'm Paul David for Yavapai Broadcasting.
11: Scattered showers and thunderstorms, part of the weather picture this afternoon. About a 50% likelihood, mainly between noontime and about 5 p.m. Could see some into the evening. Highs today, Flagstaff 83, Sedona 96, Prescott 90, Cottonwood 98. Highs tomorrow should be a degree or two warmer.
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There's Morgan Wallen. Remember that viral video of Morgan's Pittsburgh show where he chucked a fan's phone across the stage? Turns out it belonged to a woman who handed it to a security guard hoping Morgan would take a selfie with it. Her husband posted that the phone only got a little crack, no major damage.

0: and they even got it back after it sat under the stage for like 9 minutes recording. So pretty funny. He was mad at first, but understood why Morgan did it. Security should be, you know, securing, not filming. They're big fans. 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

0: The newly married Miss Lainey Wilson, 4x4 by you. Well, Luke Bryan throwing an annual beach bash. Crash My Playa number 12 goes down January 13th through the 16th, 2027, Moon Palace, Cancun. Thomas Rhett Hardy, Brothers Osborne, and others. 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
1: Arizona News Audio. A missing 26-year-old woman found dead in a remote desert area near the Maricopa-Pinal County line. A 2-year-old has died after being pulled from a pool in Gilbert on Sunday. In surprise, police responding to a domestic violence call shot and killed a man whose father was found dead in another room of the home. Police Sergeant Rick Hernandez.
2: When officers were en route, they were informed that an adult man and his father were involved in an argument inside a home, and multiple shots were fired.
1: Hours after state lawmakers ended the legislative session, Governor Katie Hobbs signed the $18.3 billion budget package lawmakers had sent to her 2 days earlier.
3: I am thrilled to sign this bipartisan Arizona First budget that invests in public safety, border security, education, and delivers a historic $1.4 billion middle class tax cut.
1: The signing comes about 2 weeks ahead of a deadline to avoid a government shutdown. Connie Weber, Arizona News Audio.
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10: Yavapai Broadcasting News, I'm Paul David. There was a fatal fall at Keyhole Cave in Sedona Saturday afternoon. YCSO says they responded to the area and a report a climber had fallen while rappelling to the cave floor. Another climber attempted to resuscitate the climber in his 50s, but all attempts were unsuccessful. A helicopter was used to recover the man's body, which was then turned over to the medical examiner. Foul play is not suspected. The victim's name was not released. A man survived being struck by a train in Flagstaff Sunday night. Flagstaff police responded to the tracks in the area of Country Club. The injured man, whose name was not released, was taken to FMC with serious injuries. Mojave County Sheriff's Office caught a man who allegedly defrauded an elderly victim out of more than $113,000. Officials say the victim befriended the suspect on social media. The suspect convinced the victim to invest in cryptocurrencies. The victim was told to take a picture of the money he was investing and then turn that money over to a courier at a determined location. It was learned the suspect was attempting to steal another $65,000 from the victim, but this time police showed up and arrested the courier, who was identified as 40-year-old Jay Jin Chai of California. She was jailed on charges of fraud, and the investigation continues. Flagstaff will host a virtual meeting to gather public feedback on the update to the Greater Flagstaff Region Community Wildfire Protection Plan on Thursday, June 25th from 6 to 7 p.m. A link to register is posted on our news page at myradioplace.com. The meeting will give an overview of the planning process, including how and why the plan is being updated and how residents can help. A draft version of the updated plan will be ready for review by this fall, at which time additional public feedback will be taken. Camp Verde has one more open house scheduled to inform residents about the 2026 general plan, which voters will be deciding next month. An open house will be held tomorrow from 9 to 11 a.m. at the Camp Verde Community Library. Information on these stories and others can be found on our news page. Visit myradioplace.com. With the news, I'm Paul David for Yavapai Broadcasting.
11: Scattered showers and thunderstorms, part of the weather picture this afternoon. About a 50% likelihood, mainly between noontime and about 5 p.m. Could see some into the evening. Highs today, Flagstaff 83, Sedona 96, Prescott 90, Cottonwood 98. Highs tomorrow should be a degree or two warmer.
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0: Eric Church, Morgan Wallen, and Tim McGraw. That is MacArthur. With Tim McGraw and Reba headlining Nashville's big 4th of July, going all out, the 250th birthday, the Let Freedom Sing celebration. It's going to have Tim and Reba, plus Brothers Osborne, Little Big Town, Clint Black, tons of free downtown shows, massive fireworks and drone displays. 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
3: 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We do like to take the high road. 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

0: Texas, Blake Shelton. Looking for something different to get dad for Father's Day? How about plastic surgery? I know. Think about it for a minute. I'd be down for plastic surgery if I was a dad. Cosmetic procedures are growing in popularity among middle-aged men. Getting a nose job, the most common procedure, followed by eyelid surgery, liposuction, breast reduction, and hair transplantation. Hair transplantation for me is a must-have someday. I'm not even gonna lie about it, you guys. The hair is a thinning. And honestly, a nose job, I could use that because I've been walking around with a deviated septum since I was in like eighth grade.
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This is a severe thunderstorm warning for the Prescott listening area. The National Weather Service in Flagstaff has issued a severe thunderstorm warning for Yavapai County in west central Arizona until 2:30 p.m. Mountain Standard Time. At 1:58 p.m. Mountain Standard Time, a severe thunderstorm was located over Palace Station, or 13 miles south of Prescott, moving south at 15 miles an hour. Hazard, quarter-size hail. Source, radar indicated. Impact, damage to vehicles is expected. Locations impacted include Palace Station and Mount Union. Seek shelter inside a well-built structure and stay away from windows. The storm is capable of producing large hail. Repeating, a severe thunderstorm warning has been issued until 2:30 p.m. Mountain Standard Time for the following county, Yavapai, Arizona,

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1: Arizona News Audio. A missing 26-year-old woman found dead in a remote desert area near the Maricopa-Pinal County line. A 2-year-old has died after being pulled from a pool in Gilbert on Sunday. In surprise, police responding to a domestic violence call shot and killed a man whose father was found dead in another room of the home. Police Sergeant Rick Hernandez.
2: When officers were en route, they were informed that an adult man and his father were involved in an argument inside a home, and multiple shots were fired.
1: Hours after state lawmakers ended the legislative session, Governor Katie Hobbs signed the $18.3 billion budget package lawmakers had sent to her 2 days earlier.
3: I am thrilled to sign this bipartisan Arizona First budget that invests in public safety, border security, education, and delivers a historic $1.4 billion middle class tax cut.
1: The signing comes about 2 weeks ahead of a deadline to avoid a government shutdown. Connie Weber, Arizona News Audio.
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10: Yavapai Broadcasting News, I'm Paul David. Last Thursday, YCSO arrested a Cottonwood man on child molestation charges. Officials say 31-year-old Chester Cox is a teacher at Dr. Daniel Bright Elementary School and a youth coach. The investigation started when a woman told a deputy at their church that her son had been molested by an adult male when he was 11 to 12 years old. The victim is now 18. The abuse did not occur on school grounds, but at a private residence. Cox was jailed on 3 counts of sexual conduct with a minor and 2 counts of molestation of a child. He's currently being held without bond and is no longer employed by the school district. If you have any information related to the case, contact YCSO. Apache Sitgreaves National Forest say forward progress was stopped on the Turkey Fire northwest of Bear Canyon Lake. The fire burned about 3 acres. Crews are now focused on mop-up. If you want to participate in the upcoming primary election on July 21st, you have to be registered to vote by June 22nd. You can register at arizona.vote. The deadline to submit ballot measures is June 24th. Early voting also begins on June 24th. A pavement preservation project will begin on Highway 179 Wednesday. ADOT says crews will be working from Red Rock Ranger Station to Chapel Road. Work will take place from 9 p.m. to 6 a.m. Sunday nights through Friday mornings. Traffic will be reduced to 1 lane through the work zone with a flagger and pilot vehicle guiding motorists through the area. The restrictions will be lifted each morning. The entire project should be finished by this fall. Goldwater Lake in Prescott is closed until June 26th. The city says the entrance and exits to that park are being repaved. And Prescott is looking for volunteers to fill vacancies on 2 committees. There's a vacancy on the Pedestrian, Bicycle, and Traffic Advisory Committee and the Tourism Advisory Committee. Applications and letters of interest are due to the city clerk's office by June 26th. Information on these stories and others can be found on our news page. 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
11: Scattered showers and thunderstorms, part of the weather picture this afternoon. About a 50% likelihood, mainly between noontime and about 5 p.m. Could see some into the evening. Highs today, Flagstaff 83, Sedona 96, Prescott 90, Cottonwood 98. Highs tomorrow should be a degree or 2 warmer.
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The cool part is it has a dedicated wig room. 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

0: So have you heard about Freddie's journey? He's a German that is here in the United States, taking in the sights for the World Cup. Started in Florida, made his way throughout the Florida Gulf Coast, then Mississippi, Alabama, then all the way over to Texas. He's been sharing his journey and discovering all the things that America has to offer. And the guy has gone completely viral. J.J. Watt bought him a hotel room, which was crazy in Houston. Looked like he had a spread and merch. Went to the Saints. Tiger Stadium at LSU in Death Valley. He got to see the whole stadium, one of the biggest he'd ever been to. Anyway, the cool thing about this is, you know, it's seeing America through someone else, their eyes, and the awe that they're kind of sharing. The other cool part about this guy is apparently he's an Ella fella. He became a big Ella Langley fan as Ella was being played all over the country radio stations that he was listening to, and this is the first time he got to hear her music, so... Very, very cool stuff. He's even going to get to go to an Ella concert. So follow along at FreddieLA7 on Twitter.
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1: Arizona News Audio. A word of a signed deal between the U.S. and Iran not sitting well with the Phoenix-based founder of the Iranian Liberty Foundation, Hessam Rahimian, says the deal doesn't help those living under a terrorist regime.
2: What's in this deal? It will benefit the government, the Islamic terrorist regime, and there is nothing in it that will whatsoever support the Iranian people.
1: Neighbors say a man in Glendale tried pulling his wife from their burning home. She did not survive. Another search for the missing Nancy Guthrie happens tomorrow in Mexico. Little rain falling in parts of Arizona on the first day of the monsoon in the Phoenix area. National Weather Service meteorologist Matt Salerno says,
3: we are expecting this pretty hot start to the week with high temperatures approaching 110 degrees here in the Phoenix area today and again tomorrow and again on Wednesday.
1: Salerno says this is an El Nino year, which he predicts will bring above average precipitation this monsoon. Connie Weber, Arizona News Audio.
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8: This is a severe thunderstorm warning for the Prescott listening area. The National Weather Service in Flagstaff has issued a severe thunderstorm warning for Yavapai County in west central Arizona until 3:30 p.m. Mountain Standard Time. At 3:04 p.m. Mountain Standard Time, a severe thunderstorm was located 2 miles northwest of Black Canyon City, or 34 miles southeast of Prescott, moving southeast at 25 miles an hour. Hazard, 60 miles an hour wind gusts and quarter-size hail. Source, radar indicated. Impact, hail damage to vehicles is expected. Expect wind damage to roofs, siding, and trees. Locations impacted include Black Canyon City, Horse Thief Basin, Ogrefria National Monument, Rock Springs, Castle Creek Wilderness, and Humbug. This includes Interstate 17 between mile markers 242 and 250. This includes the following recreation areas and campgrounds: Black Canyon Campground. Seek shelter inside a well-built structure and stay away from windows. The storm is capable of producing damaging winds and large hail. Repeating, a severe thunderstorm warning has been issued until 3:30 p.m. Mountain Standard Time for the following county, Yavapai, Arizona.
9: .500 with a black work bed and flashing red and blue lights. A trooper located the vehicle and conducted a traffic stop. One person was arrested. Officials say this is an ongoing threat to the public. Anyone with information on the case is urged to contact DPS. Prescott Valley Police Department and Axon will host a When to Call 911 class on Thursday, June 25th from 9 to 11 to educate elementary and middle school age kids on how and when to call 911. The class will be held at the Boys and Girls Club of Arizona on East Luce Drive. And Highway 89 will be closed nightly in Prescott between Vippen Trail and the Willow Lake roundabouts June 22nd through the 26th. The closure will occur each night from 7 p.m. to 5 a.m. with detours in place. The closure is needed so geotechnical and survey investigations can be conducted along the highway. Local traffic will be allowed to access properties from both roundabouts. However, a hard closure will be in place between Boulder Creek Lane and Twisted Trail. With the news, I'm Paul David for Yavapai Broadcasting.
10: Scattered showers and thunderstorms, part of the weather picture this afternoon. About a 50% likelihood, mainly between noontime and about 5 p.m. Could see some into the evening. Highs today, Flagstaff 83, Sedona 96, Prescott 90, Cottonwood 98. Highs tomorrow should be a degree or two warmer.
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0: Rod. George Burge and Luke Bryan. Luke Bryan just announced his 12th Crash My Playa, throwing a big party down on the beach in Cancun, Mexico. It's the 12th one he's doing. January 13th to the 16th. Moon Palace Cancun. Thomas Rhett, Hardy, Brothers Osborne, Gavin Adcock, and more.
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14: The following is a flash flood warning. The National Weather Service in Flagstaff has issued a flash flood warning for Yavapai County in west central Arizona until 6:45 p.m. Mountain Standard Time. At 3:43 p.m. Mountain Standard Time, Doppler radar indicated thunderstorms producing heavy rain across the warned area over the Williamson Valley Wash and Walnut Creek drainages over rural areas west of Paulden. Between 1 and 2.5 inches of rain have fallen. Additional rainfall amounts of 0.5 to 1 inch are possible in the warned area. Flash flooding is ongoing or expected to begin shortly. Hazard, life-threatening flash flooding. Thunderstorms producing flash flooding. Source, radar indicated. Impact, life-threatening flash flooding of creeks and streams, normally dry washes, urban areas, highways, streets, and underpasses. Some locations that will experience flash flooding include Tail Hoyt Mesa, Denny Mountain, Hyde Creek Mountain, Walnut Creek Ranger Station, Apache Creek Wilderness, and Juniper Mesa Wilderness. This includes the following creeks, washes and rivers: Horse Wash, Greater Wash, Walnut Creek, Mid Wash, Apache Creek, Hyde Creek, Strickland Wash, Big Chino Wash, Pine Creek, Quartz Lead Wash, Mud Tank Wash, Deep Canyon, Kid Wash, Dillon Wash, Humphrey Wash, Muddy Creek, North Fork Walnut Creek, Smith Canyon, Round Valley Wash, Antelope Wash, Williamson Valley Wash, Indian Springs Wash. Flooding of washes and creeks will occur. Some dirt roads will become muddy and impassable. Paved roads and underpasses could become flooded as well. Repeating, a flash flood warning has been issued until 6:45 p.m. Mountain Standard Time for the following county, Yavapai, Arizona.

0: kid myself. That's John Morgan. Well, picture a father holding a crying baby. What do you think he'll do? Hand the kid back to the mother? Think again. Fathers are not quitters. When a baby is crying uncontrollably, nearly 7 in 10 say they continue to hold the baby. However, 50% of guys reveal that their wives grab the crying baby's back, even if they want to keep them, believe it or not. Yeah.
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11: 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Well, you better be. 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
1: Arizona News Audio. A word of a signed deal between the U.S. and Iran not sitting well with the Phoenix-based founder of the Iranian Liberty Foundation, Hessam Rahimian, says the deal doesn't help those living under a terrorist regime.
2: What's in this deal? It will benefit the government, the Islamic terrorist regime, and there is nothing in it that will whatsoever support the Iranian people.
1: Neighbors say a man in Glendale tried pulling his wife from their burning home. She did not survive. Another search for the missing Nancy Guthrie happens tomorrow in Mexico. Little rain falling in parts of Arizona on the first day of the monsoon in the Phoenix area. National Weather Service meteorologist Matt Salerno says,
3: we are expecting this pretty hot start to the week with high temperatures approaching 110 degrees here in the Phoenix area today, and again tomorrow, and again on Wednesday.
1: Salerno says this is an El Nino year, which he predicts will bring above average precipitation this monsoon. Connie Weber, Arizona News Audio.
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9: Yavapai Broadcasting News, I'm Paul David. There was a fatal fall at Keyhole Cave in Sedona Saturday afternoon. YCSO says they responded to the area and a report a climber had fallen while rappelling to the cave floor. Another climber attempted to resuscitate the climber in his 50s, but all attempts were unsuccessful. A helicopter was used to recover the man's body, which was then turned over to the medical examiner. Foul play is not suspected. The victim's name was not released. A man survived being struck by a train in Flagstaff Sunday night. Flagstaff police responded to the tracks in the area of Country Club. The injured man, whose name was not released, was taken to FMC with serious injuries. Mojave County Sheriff's Office caught a man who allegedly defrauded an elderly victim out of more than $113,000. Officials say the victim befriended the suspect on social media. The suspect convinced the victim to invest in cryptocurrencies. The victim was told to take a picture of the money he was investing and then turn that money over to a courier at a determined location. It was learned the suspect was attempting to steal another $65,000 from the victim, but this time police showed up and arrested the courier, who was identified as 40-year-old Jay Jin Chai of California. She was jailed on charges of fraud, and the investigation continues. Flagstaff will host a virtual meeting to gather public feedback on the update to the Greater Flagstaff Region Community Wildfire Protection Plan on Thursday, June 25th from 6 to 7 p.m. A link to register is posted on our news page at myradioplace.com. The meeting will give an overview of the planning process, including how and why the plan is being updated and how residents can help. A draft version of the updated plan will be ready for review by this fall, at which time additional public feedback will be taken. Camp Verde has one more open house scheduled to inform residents about the 2026 general plan, which voters will be deciding next month. An open house will be held tomorrow from 9 to 11 a.m. at the Camp Verde Community Library. Information on these stories and others can be found on our news page. Visit myradioplace.com. With the news, I'm Paul David for Yavapai Broadcasting.
10: Scattered showers and thunderstorms, part of the weather picture this afternoon. About a 50% likelihood, mainly between noontime and about 5 p.m. Could see some into the evening. Highs today, Flagstaff 83, Sedona 96, Prescott 90, Cottonwood 98. Highs tomorrow should be a degree or two warmer.
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11: 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And you can thank God for that.

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We danced by the TV we never turned on and wondered would anyone miss us if we ran away. But this isn't one of those stories that ends up that way.

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0: Diminishing chance for showers. Still could see a few drips and drops until about midnight or so, clearing out late tonight. Tomorrow, sunny and quite warm. A lesser chance for showers on Tuesday. High temps today, Flagstaff 83, Sedona hitting 96, Prescott 90, and Cottonwood 98. A little warmer tomorrow. Overnight tonight, lows Flagstaff 50, Sedona 67, Prescott 61, Cottonwood 65.
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1: Boots off. That's John Party, smart man. He used his wife for his music videos as love interests. It's the only way to do it, man. Eric Church was telling stories about his awful pre-fame jobs. One of the worst was working the graveyard shift selling knives on the Home Shopping Network. Drunk people would call at like 3 and 4 a.m. wanting to buy hundreds of knives, and Church had to keep talking them out of it. Like, go to bed, call me in the morning if you still want them. So bosses fired him for being like the worst salesman ever. Classic Eric Church, man. Can't believe he was stopping those people from buying those nice knives. It's hilarious, you got to admit.
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4: 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Taylor Swift tells the story behind her new song for Toy Story 5, I Knew It, I Knew You.
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